0: good afternoon, Chef. How are you?
1: Hi, Chef. How are you? Everything okay?
0: Hey, everything okay? Are you busy today?
1: Not bad.
0: So, what is the product?
1: Actually, this one is our also book. PL.
0: Can you show me how to do it?
1: Yes, of course. It's my pleasure. Please.
0: Yeah, thank you so much.
2: 因为有海外工作的经历，谢锦松和国外大厨交流没有障碍。最近，他对西餐中的低温慢煮技法产生了浓厚兴趣。谢锦松本是成名已久的粤菜厨师，
0: 呢个粤菜里边嚟讲，从来都冇停止过进步嘅。我哋粤菜里边嚟嘅厨师嚟讲，不断取长于全世界里边个烹调嘅方法。
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